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0: 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I'm to Danforth and Brian.

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0: 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There is a white male with a black shirt having a, quote, drug attack.
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2: Clear. Subject 1, last name Ortiz, Ocean, Robert, Tom, Ida, Zebra, first name Giovanni, John, Ocean, Victor, Adam, Nora, Ida. Date of birth, 12-14-2006, Hispanic male, break. Subject 2, last name Montano, Mary, Ocean, Nora, Tom, Adam, Nora, Ocean, first name Darian, David, Edward, Robert, Ida, Adam, Nora. Date of birth, 09-25-1996, Hispanic male.
1: 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I can take the back from 13th of Broadway.
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1: 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Both clear, 44s.
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0: No district units available. 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Calling parties not on scene. This is third party info. He's advising a 17-year-old male is on scene with a knife and threatening to kill himself.
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0: 7:25. 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
1: Yeah, Morton. About Brian and Morton now.

0: 725-797.
1: Okay. 625-620, be advised that there is an extensive history of domestics here. The female that lives here is typically 88 and possibly a 44.
0: Careful.

0: 620-695. 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She sounds extremely 88 and is advising the subject is fine.
1: Hello.

0: 695-620, be calling Brady. 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
1: No,

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1: Okay.
2: No.
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0: 6, 11, 11, I'll be 10, 7. 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
2: 7-2-9 to 8.
1: Down. It's 620, I had negative contact.
0: Yeah, well.
3: All units here, B98. The subject's calmed down, has accepted to comply with 988. He's going to work with them.

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Would y'all try and call the phone number one more time, please, for this residence?

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1: Division.
0: Can you check a reckless driver in the area of Kelly and 33rd, Kelly and 33rd, District 3? Calling 40 is an off-duty OKC officer advising there is a white Chevy Cruze 28 Paul Edward Young 386 going northbound, speeding at over 95 miles per hour, not being followed, 2110.
1: Denver.
2: 7-3 to 6-3, I can take that and advise from 9 and Broadway. I'll check the area.
1: 6-23 is clear. 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
0: Tower.
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0: Good.
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0: 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Advised that they were supposed to hand deliver food to a Jaden. The person never came to the door, but lights were on inside. CP is no longer on scene.
1: I can advise.
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1: Check possible CDS activity at 930 East 2nd, 930 East 2nd. It's going to be 2 to 3 juveniles living in the smoking area, smoking unknown substance, possibly marijuana. 2 white females, unknown clothing, and an Asian female, unknown clothing. They're going to be on the east side of the building.
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2: 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First of Anthony, Adam, Nora, Tom, Henry, Ocean, Nora, Young. 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
1: Ten all units, 1034, reckless driver. 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
0: 2023 for an FTA for a threatening or harassing phone call, and then 2022 for unauthorized use of a vehicle.
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1: 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I'll give the calling party a call back and figure out which room they're in.
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0: 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He, I advise him to go outside and meet with you.
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0: 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Tom, Robert, Mary, 2744. 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
4: We'll be on about 1700 North Fretz. There's open garage over here at this business. Are we trying to make contact?
0: Unit to back.
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2: 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They're just working late.
1: Come for it.

0: Edmund Tangent 6. I was able to contact the key holder, however, he could not provide a password to the alarm company. His son, however, will be on site in about 10 minutes. He'll be arriving in a green Ford pickup.
1: Engine 6 is clear.

0: 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I'll be out with 2 at the Regent Bank off the West Frontage Road.
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0: 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They're going to be on their way.
1: Sir.
0: 724, Edmund, I'm 98. They'll be on their way.
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0: 398 traffic.
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0: Check a loud noise disturbance at 300 South Rankin, 300 South Rankin, apartment 30. Calling party is going to be in 29. They've had previous issues with upstairs neighbors.
1: 678. Tower. Go ahead. 723 for the second, Brian.
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0: Last of Adam, Tom, Edward, King, Edward, first James, John, Adam, Mary, Edward, Sam, date of birth 04/04/1982, blackmail.
1: Two. Six, seven, eight, F.
2: Go ahead.
1: We'll be clear on that. 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
1: Edmund to squad 2.
0: Squad 2.
5: 7-7, I'll be in outside as well.
2: Colin, are you advised that the patient slid off the bed? Okay. They're just not strong enough to get him back up. Refuse medical.
0: Squad 2, clear information.

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0: Not sure if you're familiar with him, but it's Leonard Horlocker. We dealt with him last Thursday. He's trespassed from 1205 and 1305.
1: Damn, Warren. I figured it was.

0: 7 to 6, 23, 7, 10, 7, 28. The calling party advisor was a lot of thumping and screaming, but is advising that it's gotten quiet now and can only hear the lady crying.
1: 6, 23, 10, 97.
0: 10, 4.
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1: 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Go ahead.
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1: Took a loud noise disturbance at 930 East 2nd, 930 East 2nd, apartment 410. Calling party advised the upstairs neighbor's dogs are being loud and barking. Go ahead.
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Could you just check 44 is on the subject? 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

0: 724, I'm on beat. 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
0: Last of Jones, traditional snowing. 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
0: 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Boy, Robert Young, Nora 53, say blue, say.
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1: Good.
0: It's going to be out of New Mexico. Last of Drake, David, Robert, Adam, King, Edward, first of Christopher, Charles, Henry, Robert, Ida, Sam, Tom, Ocean, Paul, Henry, Edward, Robert, date of birth, 11-02-1997, white male.

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2: 7:23, 6:17. I just passed it. 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
2: 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I don't have the tag just yet.
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2: Six, seven, eight, on traffic.
1: Go ahead.
2: Second, Littler. I'm not sure what the state is, but it's George Nora Mary 305 on a white Ram pickup.

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1: 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It's going to be the wolf trap. It's male versus male.
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0: 6-7, hey, that's Kelly.

0: Edmund is 6'23 and 6'78. It's going to be a Hispanic male, red shirt, black pants, possibly just left, unknown vehicle description. Possibly both parties are leaving.
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1: 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Seven to 398.
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1: Can you verify your 28, please?
4: 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I'm actually at Jim Robinson, not Patterson.
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0: 398 on B. Can you check one?
1: Who is?
0: Last name is Taylor. First name, Eric Edward Robert Ida Charles. White male. Date of birth is 29 of 05.
2: 623, Evan.
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1: So,
2: we'll be 98. The party's left before we arrive.
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0: By the tough shed place at 15th and Broadway, just to the west. Ocean, Lincoln, Union 735 on a gray Chevy.
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0: Simpson for MLB. I was one of this, and San Marco. All the best.
1: Seven 23
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3: Six 23 on B, can you check 2?
4: 2.
3: First subject's last is Malone. Common spelling, first name Crystal. Charles Robert Young. Sam Tom Adam Lincoln. 11-30-79. A white female. Brick. Second subject's last is Johnson. Common spelling, first of Billy. Stand by for date of birth.
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1: 10-4.
0: Last of Robert, Adam, Henry, Henry, Adam, Lincoln, first of Matthew, Mary, Adam, Tom, Tom, Henry, Edward, William, date of birth 12-08-1997, white male.
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1: You're on.
0: First subject's going to be clear 44 is valid 43. Your second subject's also clear 44 is expired 43.
1: There we go.
0: I'm going to 724.
1: Good.
0: Going to be clear 44 is valid 43.
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0: Correct. 28, it's going to be David, Lincoln Union, 735. We'll be 98 off of them. They're on their way.
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0: 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He's on his way.
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It's a black Camry.

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0: 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Tom Edward Mary 520 on a gray Chevy Malibu.
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1: Check a residence at 220 East 29th Street, 220 East 29th Street. Calling party is wanting an officer to clear his house with him. He thinks someone may be inside because there are some doors that are open that were closed. See if you saw this through a window.
0: What? 617 M9, back from 15th and the West Runners.
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0: 7-10, go ahead.
1: All the way, please. Last of Craig, Charles, Robert, Adam, Ida, George. First of George, common spelling. Date of birth is 01-21-1997, white male.
0: Go ahead.
2: 7-398 and 617. The calling party advised that their son and in-law live here but have been out of town for a week. The calling party is going to be outside in the front yard.
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2: 10-4.
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0: Us of Henry Ocean, Lincoln Lincoln, Edward Young, first of Houston. 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
1: Will be clear, Logan County, 1012 NCIC out of Texas, no extradition, in state pickup only, will not take L 43 negative OSP.
2: 10-4, thank you. You said that they won't take them.
1: A-firm will not take.
2: 10-4, thank you.
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0: Did you get a call at Whataburger about a car that's driven over the curb?
1: Negative.
0: Okay, I just saw one. I don't know when it happened, but I'm going to be out here. It's by the drive-thru.
1: Unit's back.
2: Six, 23 back.
1: 10-4.
0: Evan, I don't have the tag, but it's going to be a little two-door sports car of some sort.

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1: They're actually high centered on a curb right by the drive through.
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0: 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She's not 88 or anything. She's already called AAA. Did not want to report.
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0: 609 Whispering Heights. 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

0: 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Can you check Lydia Justice for 44th Street?
1: Are you out with her?
0: Squad, you're responding. It's right in front of the station.
2: Squad, you're responding.
1: Squad, you're responding. 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What side of the building?
0: Right, Papa Jones.

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0: Responding to a 41-year-old female conscious and breathing. She's, her main complaint is back and stomach pain. 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
2: So that's 617. I'm making negative contact. From a kidney stone surgery.
1: There were. 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
2: 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Hand over the phone.
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0: 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Y'all can cancel.
1: 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Thank you.
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0: 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Calling party is house sitting and can hear two teenage females yelling, possibly heard men yelling as well. Stand by for further.
1: Go.
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0: I'm in a 678 and 710 correction. 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
1: Sir.
2: 724 to 710, I know you're on 46, so I'll take the right.
1: I appreciate it all. Staying around.
2: Mm-hmm.

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2: Seven ten, you have a drone with you.
0: Negative.
2: 5-16 route.
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1: 10-4, be advised, the calling party believes that they are in the house now.
0: Yep. It's hard.

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1: Abram.
0: Do you have any updates or anything? I'm walking around right now. I don't see anything.
1: They're hiding in a closet in the master bedroom. They did say that the mother is on scene in a white Acura.
0: Clear. Just revising. There's a TV that's on in the backyard that's playing pretty loud, and it might be what they're hearing.
1: 10-4.

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1: Negative.
0: Has the calling party come to the door yet?
1: Negative.
0: Be advised, the calling party is still on the line saying that she can hear somebody in the residence with a flashlight.
1: 724, I'm going to tell them to come to the back door. It's me.
0: 10.
2: 10, thanks, John.
0: 10.
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0: 10.
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0: Medic 121, 121 breathing problems, 1920 East 2nd Street, 1920 East 2nd Street, timeout 338.
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Respond to difficulty breathing. 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

0: southbound, black charger, swerving all over the road, almost sideswiped BRP, not being followed, transferred to OHP, 340.
1: I'm at 33rd, 35, I can check.
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0: 44-year-old male, having a difficult time breathing. 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
1: Medic 122, 122, priority 2. 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

0: 623MB, can you check one?
1: Going.
0: Last is going to be Bailey, the boy, Adam, Ida, Lincoln, Edward, Young. First is going to be Michael, common spelling, date of birth, 2/18/1983,
1: white male. Clear, Samar.
0: We also check in Lincoln and McLean.

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1: Go ahead.
0: East 2nd in the on-ramp of I-35, Queen Victor Mary 269, white Chevy Malibu.
1: 10-4.
2: Can one of you guys confirm that it's him, or do I need to keep searching?
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4: Six 23 MB.
1: Okay.
4: If you would, will you let the residents at 1231 Taurus know we're in the backyard?

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1: Right.
0: 3-10-12.
1: Right.
0: Still on hold with Lincoln County and McLean County. He is 10-12 County. They will take him and he's clear local.
1: Yeah. 10-15.

0: 623.
1: Yeah.
0: We also had negative contact with 1231 Taurus.
1: Damn, 4-1. We're not back there anymore.
0: Okay.

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1: You're right.
0: He's going to be clear when you get in the claim.
1: Didn't work. Thank you.
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0: Just verifying which address the wrecker is going to.
1: 1214.
0: 10-4, thank you.
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1: Go ahead.
0: Can you give me a return for Tom Edward Lincoln, 026? 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
1: That expires 8/31 of 2027 on a 1999 Ford F-150 dark blue in color to a... It's going to show a Cheryl Bailey at 1018 Taurus Drive. There's also a secondary plate of King Young Queen 511. Expires 8/31 of 26.
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0: It's expiring 4/2/2026 on a 2004 Ford Escape, blue in color, to a Shauna Spencer out of Oklahoma City, 29th clear, insurance advisory.
1: So, Simon Rickers, 97.
0: 10-4.
2: 10-4. The plate's on a blue Buick LeSabre here on the west frontage road, just north of 33rd.
0: Clear.

0: 23, and then I've got a VIN for you.
1: Do you need a backing unit?
0: Yeah, you have. It's unoccupied.
1: Clear with the VIN.
0: 1 George, 4 Henry, Paul 5, 4 King, 3 5, Union 2, 4 0, 6 9, 4.
1: I'm coming back to Edward Boy Queen 151. That expired 8/31 of 2025 on a 2005 Buick blue in color to a Georgina Holtz at 5120 Dalton Circle in Edmond. 29 is clear, entrance unconfirmed.
0: Simple, thank you.

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0: 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Collins is on their way.
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0: 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We're going to remain on ops until we get on the MP mod, do what channel they're working on.

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Respond to difficulty breathing. At 3600 East 2nd Street. Map page 45B. Engine 4. Difficulty breathing. At 3600 East 2nd Street. Map page

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1: 121, 121. Prior to two breathing problems. 3600 East 2nd Street. 3600 East 2nd, 0447.
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0: 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He's in a gray RAV4. 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
0: Information we have is going to be, it's next to a dumpster near a house between Sarah Road and Morgan Road on Ashley. It is just a grass fire. Grass is on fire. Correction.
1: Brush 1's clear. 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
1: 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I'm 98. The homeowner was having issues with his cell phone and couldn't answer the phone that he's known for.

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0: 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Maybe we're set with ER. Going to get music after. Time out. 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
0: Check loud alarm. 1218 East 9th Street. 1218 East 9th Street. It's going to be North Office door activation.
1: 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Six six two from Second Boulevard.
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0: 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This is going to be at the Kuykendall Dermatology. They had another activation for entry motion and intrusion verifier.
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0: 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Range Rover Defender.
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0: Check business. 1260 West Covell, 1260 West Covell, Suite 156. This is the new annex for Tinker Federal Credit Union. Client party can see that there's on scene. They entered through the back door. The project manager said nobody should be there. They arrived in what looks like electrical vans. One van is still on scene. The door is now shut, but it was open.
1: Clear. Horse running on Crenshaw now, been right there.

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3: That's right, for good traffic.
2: Taylor. Good.
0: 98, there must be some kind of miscommunication. They ran all the electric for the building and they're tying it into the main lines. They have permit for the city.
2: Clear.
0: Or an order from Edna Electric, I guess.
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0: Yeah, I'll call.

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1: Go ahead.
0: Motors to Cisco and Thomas on Paul Charles, X-ray 523 on the town and country.
1: Yeah.
2: Sure. 450 Avenue, I'm at Coffee Creek in Kelly. I'll start over there to assist.

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1: Go ahead.
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1: Go ahead.
0: We call our next wrecker on the log and ask him how much a private jet will be for less than a mile. He doesn't have any way to get there yet.
1: Jump him into engine one.
2: Engine one.
1: Made contact with the calling party. They advised they were not sure if it was a CO or a fire alarm. They don't smell anything.
2: Engine one, clear information.

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0: 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Tom Adam William, 019, some maroon Chevy pickup truck.

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2: 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His last name, Charles Adam Robert David. Correction, Charles Robert Adam. David Ocean Zebra Adam. First name, Christian. 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
2: 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I'm in a
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2: You're back on traffic, 1400 East 15th.
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0: 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I'm in 100, 100 starting towards

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0: 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He is now conscious and breathing. He originally passed out after giving blood.
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1: 641 is clear.
0: Thank you. I found a learner permit for date of birth 08-2209 for a Christian Cardoza.
1: Yeah, I found that also, but he says he doesn't have a middle name. And that one has a middle name.
0: 10-4.

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1: 10-4. Yeah, for me.
0: Go ahead.
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1: Check possible 88 driver, 33rd Coltrane. 33rd and Coltrane are now westbound. There's a white Jaguar with Cherokee Nation tag, Charles North.

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1: Okay. I'm into any available unit to start for a suicidal subject.
0: .450 Camp from 2nd Coltrane.
1: Okay, it's going to be at McDonald Drive and Every Court. McDonald Drive, Every Court. Party and say he was drinking off of his medications and possibly having a seizure. He's wanting to harm himself. We're trying to get an exact address, but he's in this area.
0: Clark.
2: Horse from the car office. Been out there.
1: Okay.
0: 713, I mean, you sent me that.
1: Okay.
0: 450, I'm not afraid tonight.

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1: Clear. 713-461. Unknown weapons for the subject, but he has held a gun to his own head, previously slit his wrist. A calling party works at a center that helps with alcohol abuse, and Milt just graduated the program.
0: 713 is clear.
1: We're trying to locate information on him, but we're unable to locate anything, so we're having calling party verify information for us to see if we can locate more.
2: 662 to 713.
0: Good.
2: Are you 10-6?
0: No, I'm headed to the article.
2: 10-4. 662 to any unit and come over here for transport.
0: 351 camp, where you at?
2: 400 East Danforth, number 101.
0: 10-4. Hello, Cliff Marion around.

0: 461-713. I believe he's going to be at 424 McDonald Drive, 424 McDonald Drive.
1: 713 is clear.
0: And then Animal Services.
1: Go ahead, 648.
0: Can you check on an injured deer at 5913 Smoky Hill Trail, 5913 Smoky Hill Trail? The deer is possibly deceased. They called yesterday saying that the deer was stuck in the backyard fence, but no one came to collect it. It's still there today.
2: Per 606 and 385, we're not collecting that deer. That deer is in D-1075. That's it. That's right.
0: Okay. Thank you. 648, you're unreadable. Can you repeat?
3: 543.
0: Go ahead.
3: Make contact with the vehicle and that driver at 3301 South Boulevard at Suite 103. She was just distracted, not 88 from tonight.
0: Clear.
2: 648, MLB. Per 606 and 385, we are not removing the deer from their private property. They can get it to the curb and we'll pick it up, but that deer is in D-107.
0: Clear. Can you call dispatch and let him know he wants to speak with you guys?
2: Please.

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1: Claire, the Concorde is also en route. She should be there in about 5 minutes in a red Nissan Rogue.
0: Claire. Coltrane and Redfern.

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2: 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Paul Charles, X-ray 523.
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5: 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It's Tom Lincoln Robert 400 on the red robe.
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0: 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He did advise that Brian is staying with him and should be there. Can you call dispatch? We have him on the phone.

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2: 662 LB, can you check two?
1: Go ahead.
2: First one's going to be last name of Hamilton. Henry Adam Mary, Ida Lincoln, Tom Ocean Nora versus Jamari. John Adam Mary, Adam Robert Ida. DOB is 92109 on a black male. Break. Second's going to be last name of Lester. Lincoln Edward Sam, Tom Edward Robert. First is Jordan, common spelling. DOB is 121302 on a black male.
1: 10-4.
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2: 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I'm in a 662.
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2: Okay. Both are clear, 44s. No 43 for Hamilton, 10-12, 43 for Lester.
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0: First will be at Palmetto State, pistol Frank George, 010-779. The second's a Diamondback Firearms rifle, David Boy, 260-0261.

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1: Go ahead.
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0: I'm trying to DCE1D is keying up on the main alert channel.
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1: And the road, Howard?
0: 1021 for 7689 that occurred at an unknown time.
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0: Good.
1: Jacob 76 at 33rd and Kelly. 33rd Kelly. They're going to be just east, still in the roadway. They're advising there's nowhere to pull over. We're getting vehicle descriptions now.
0: Clear. 5th and Prince.

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1: There's a guardian coming up here to pick up a juvenile. Can you call a number and get an ETA on her? It's 405-417-5123. Their name is Quintera Briggs.
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0: 5-3, 400 South Burn.

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0: We have an additional caller that's involved advising it was a 7689, but she doesn't know which vehicle hit her and took off. The other calling party advised there was a white car behind the two involved, but he wasn't involved, but they had their hazards on.
1: Okay.

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0: She advised they're about to get on the Broadway extension, and they'll be about 20 minutes.
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1: 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She advised that she was taken advantage of when she got back from the hospital. 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
0: Check a vehicle at Scissor Toe, 6400 East 15th Street. Calling party is Camp Host advising there is a dark red Nissan Altima parked by the bathrooms. It's been there since 6 a.m. yesterday. She advised that you can make 1021 with her. She's sick, doesn't want to make contact with you in person.

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1: Go ahead.
0: Can you guys look and see if we have history within this individual? We're looking for a birth date. Help try to identify him.
1: We did quite a bit of digging on the previous pond. None of us were able to find anything.
0: If it helps, I think the last name is Frank Robert Ida Tom Tom Sam, maybe?
1: Clear semi.
0: Fires ran on him before, and there should be a police report within a minute as well, based on the type of call it was.
1: Do you have an approximate age? I'm into a Deer Creek brush bumper, too.
0: Actually, you can say in 22, they just found some type of life before.
1: Your patient's going to be a 96-year-old male, alert, conscious, and breathing. He's very dizzy, unable to get up and go to car. He is possibly going to have an ear infection.
2: Positive 397.
3: Kettler. Rush is clear.
4: Servant 11.
1: Go ahead.
4: I'm not 8. I give him his copy. I can be around by 533.

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1: Go ahead.
0: We checked the residence. Nobody's home for tonight.
1: Tabor, 3-1, are you there?
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0: Edmund, engine 5, rush 5 available.
1: Edmund's clear.
2: Rescue 5 available.
0: Rescue Jimby.
1: Edmund's clear. Go ahead.
3: Yeah, 28-9, that's Adam Boy 5895, Cherokee Nation.
1: Jimby.

0: 6'6" to him.
1: Good.
0: I'm 98 with the supplement. I'm 97 on McDonald's, early battle district units.
1: Hi. Right.

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1: admin testing, admin testing.
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0: We're all 98. Tamar is going to transport to Mercy on Memorial. Would you mind calling the RP? Just let them know where he's going, please.
1: 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Mercy on Memorial.

0: 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At 1008, Kingston Boulevard. 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
3: 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Respond priority 2 for a sick person. 1008 Kingston Boulevard, 1008 Kingston Boulevard. Timeout, 948.
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2: 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District units 10-6, start for trouble unknown at Windrush Apartments, 200 West 15th Street, 200 West 15th. There was lots of yelling at profanities and crying on the phone when they disconnected. They're going to be near building 14 or 15.
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3: 31583, call history shows numerous domestics. 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The male car is a DeMarcus Gibson. 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Female's going to be a Carmen
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0: All right, it was 76.
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0: Truck one.
1: Your patient's going to be an 88-year-old male, alert, conscious, and breathing. Though the caller advised he is having difficulty staying conscious. His heart rate is going to be in the 30s to 40s. He also has neck and back pain.
0: Truck one's clear.

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0: 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It's going to be a white Fiat parked in the street. Has been there for 3 months with an expired tag and a flat tire.
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1: Okay.
2: 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Anything is still the same.
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0: 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I can be a ranch of that trouble unknown to relieve out of district.

0: Dear Greenbush, do you have me?
1: Okay.
0: The ambulance must be transporting patients to Mercy UCHA, Dear Greenbush, do you have me?
2: The phone number for this call, was that from the male's phone? And if so, do you have a phone number for the female to try to call her?

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1: Time for.

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0: Chica 76, Mercy South, 2301 West, I-35 frontage, 2301 West, I-35 frontage in District 4. Calling pretty hit a parked vehicle. She's unable to locate the owner of the vehicle. She's in a black Lincoln Aviator, and she hit a white Chevy Camaro.
1: Careful.
2: Three seven one, I get that.
0: Stage D, I'll treat you next.
1: Careful. Appreciate you. Get into me.
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0: 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She says she exited near the fitness center.
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1: Good.
0: While you're at Walmart, can you check on a auto break that occurred about 8 to 10 minutes ago? Calling parties, 2018 Chevy Silverado was unlocked and wallet was stolen.
1: You're at Walmart?
0: Abram, they're going to be parked on the north side of the parking lot near the drive-thru for the pharmacy.
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0: District units are 10-6, start for a trouble unknown, 3621 Wind Drive, 3621 Wind Drive, District 4. We're trying to get a building or apartment number. The neighbor asked calling party to call 911, has heard loud noises, unknown weapons or 88s, a possible domestic in Unit 77.
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0: 713-662. We believe it's actually going to be apartment 7878, whichever is below 77. The female that was being heard is going to be a black female, short stature, wearing black or gray sweatpants and a black shirt.
1: 713 is clear.

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2: Tower.
1: Admiral Officers 1034 for Reckless Trevor. Report for Reckless Trevor. I-35 in Waterloo. I-35 Waterloo southbound. Semi with a flatbed has wood hanging off the landing gear on the passenger side. Calling for is afraid it'll hit another vehicle. They're now at Covell. Semi is red in color, transferred to OHP, not being followed at 1036.
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Joseph Coleman, Charles, Ocean Lincoln, Edward, Mary, Adam, Nora, Joseph, Kendra, King, Edward, Nora, David, Robert, Adam. 1, 12, 98, black female, all the way.

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0: 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I couldn't find the owner, but I left information on his window. If he calls in, let me know.
1: 10-4. Can you 10-12-4 follow up reference A 7689 that you worked on?

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0: Last is Taylor. Common spelling. First name's going to be Aaliyah. Adam Lincoln Lincoln. Ida Young. Adam Henry. DOB is 11-29-01 on a black female.
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1: 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Does she have any OSP on by chance?
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0: 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Timeout, 1103.
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0: 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Could you confirm everything for Blue Chief for Kendra Coleman?
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1: Clear. Were you out with Rodney Chambers at this Walmart by chance?
0: Negative. I spoke to him up at second round earlier by the hospital.
1: Clear. He advised that he was at this location and something was happening to him, but he disconnected on us. I don't know if he's still there or not.

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I was just talking to 533 on 1021. He didn't see Rodney in the parking lot while he was doing his cops contact through the parking lot.

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2: We're going to be just south of Hobby Lobby at 33rd Broadway. Tom Victor Henry, 3109. It's on a gray Tacoma.
1: Okay.
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4: Keep the peace at 501 West 15th. 501 West 15th, unit 330. Climb Cardio B and a maroon Ford F-150 will remain in our vehicle until you get their sheets to pick up her child. She has a pickup order from the judge.
0: 7497.
1: Okay.
0: Five to 3 second, Coltrane.

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0: 15th and Boulevard West. Tom Lotion, Edward 337 on a white Silverado.
1: Okay.

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0: 15th and Chimney Hill, Miller Charles 8697. It's a white Lincoln sedan.
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0: Covell and Vernon Woods, Ocean Lincoln Edwards, 638 on a silver pickup.
1: Clear. And also, Ocean 34 for a reckless driver. Report of a reckless driver, Covell Bryant, westbound, an old white Jeep, Robert Ocean Henry, 264. Clown party advised he was going bonkers while driving, shaking his head, his hands in the air, unable to maintain his lane, seemed to be in some kind of distress. It's not being followed at 1143.

0: Hey, it's your ceiling vent, so I'm dripping. 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Yikes. You could hire the guy your neighbor recommended, but I'm pretty sure that's just his cousin. Do we know if he's licensed, or does he just own a ladder?
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2: 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Truck 1, sick call. At 116, West Danforth Road. Unit 103. 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
3: 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Respond priority 2. For a sick person at Brookdale Danforth, 116 West Danforth Road, 116 West Danforth Road, Unit 103. Timeout, 11:51.

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1: 908 North Blackwelder. 908 North Blackwelder. District 2, map page 28. Concrete is detained about 15 minutes in a black Chevy Silverado.
2: Captain,
1: that lives here has a VPO against him. He's not able to let them know he's coming to get property.
2: Sir, be advised. We do have the main body of the fire out now. The inside of the trash truck will be on fire.
0: 404, come back.
3: We're sending you a tanker. Would you like a brush truck instead?
2: 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I've got plenty of water on scene. More Part 3 on scene.
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0: the Rick 150 that has been issued a response to the agency assistant casual.
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0: Only available. Starport disturbance that just occurred at 216 East 29th Street, 216 East 29th Street. Calling party's neighbor threatened the roommate. He jumped out of his vehicle and grabbed a baseball bat. He drove off in a gray Ford, unknown direction of travel. Nobody needs medical, unknown 88s or other weapons.
1: Correct. 641, can be right back.
0: Clear.
2: Excited and quick trip.

461641, this about 15 minutes or more ago, the vehicle northbound on Boulevard is at grade 4 Taurus, unknown 28.

461-641, calling party is not answering questions or being clear on what's going on. He's also advising that he wasn't present for the incident and his roommate didn't call because he didn't have a phone on him. The incident did occur right in front of 216 East 29th Street.

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1: Good for all of
0: us. I'm in a 533.
1: 533 something.
2: 6-5 traffic.
0: Calling parties pulling up to the scene. Go ahead.
1: Perfect.
2: 15th Bryant to the east. Charles Henry Baker 075 on a white GMC Yukon.

0: 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I was having phone issues. I have her back on the phone.
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1: 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Be advised. It seems that the calling party was already at the Mercy I-35. They're going to be taking the patient inside the hospital. 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

0: Derek Rick 150, I have my new instructor arriving on scene with Kasha. I'll be moving over to load the car ground 2.
1: 7's clear.

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0: Texas, Tom, X-ray, 6823 on a black Lexus.

0: 450 Edmund, did you advise there's no key holder information for this business?
1: Stand by. They didn't give us one for this one. We do have some from previous alarms.
0: Clear. Can you try calling one of the numbers there? Oh, the front door is open. I've already cleared the business. Somebody seems to be here.

0: thought there was going to be.
1: Go ahead.
0: Thought there was going to be. Ryan says we're going to be. Wait, do you have a call history of that? It was on July 7th.
2: Of course, thanks.

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1: Right.
0: I spoke with Key Holder Parisa. She advised that there should be an employee on scene. Everything is 10-4.
1: Clear. I didn't see anybody inside, so I don't know if they went down the road or whatever, but I'll go to B.
0: Clear.
1: .450, I'm on B.
0: Go ahead.
1: If you have the calling party or the key holder still on the line, you might let them know that I didn't find any employee inside, but the front door is unsecure, and I'm not going to be able to re-secure it.
0: I'm in square.

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0: 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I didn't locate an employee on scene.

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2: Roger, Pierre Mombi.
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2: 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They're blocking 15th Street and it's causing quite a backup.
3: Yeah,

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0: Row 98, the calling party did not enter the premise due to the VPO.
1: Clear.
0: Sorry, I also had a call note.
1: Yeah.
0: 641
1: Go ahead.
2: Do we have call history at the residence east of the calling party?
1: You're right.

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1: Good.
0: It's a pretty lengthy history. There's Czech residence, Czech welfare, child abuse, etc.
1: If you don't mind just checking here, if we have any males identified at that residence recently, you can put them in the call notes, please.
2: 101. 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
2: District unit is 10-6 Chicken, 911 open line at Slim Chickens, 555 South Kelly Avenue, District 3. We received text from 911 when asked the address, they sent some jargon. When asked if they can make a voice call, they sent an even longer piece of jargon. We do have calls with a caller named Philip Kelly with this number. He's called from Slim Chickens and from Ollie's.
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2: 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I'm at 1245.
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1: What?
0: 1021 for a follow-up.
1: What?
2: Command 3-1.
0: They're on fire, ground one.
2: Copy. Command 3-1.

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I'm in the Deer Creek Engine 1.

0: Edmund to Deer Creek, engine 1 or brush 1 or brush 2?
1: Go for brush 1.
0: I see you're on fire ground 2. Are we sending all the units to fire ground 2?
1: Sorry, Edmund. I'm sending it to 2.
0: Piedmont, Edmund, and Oak Cliff dispatch to this.
1: That's affirmative.
2: Edmund, brush 3, engine 3.
1: Horseman.
0: Go ahead. Edmund to all units responding to the grass fire. Be advised they're on fire ground 2. Oak Cliff, Deer Creek, fire ground 2.
1: The driver of this call.
0: Do you want another?
1: Yeah, if we ask somebody, please.
2: Edmund, brush 3.
0: Yeah, to assist at 1406 Pine Oak. Engine 3, brush 3, we're trying to get you on Oak Cliff, fire ground 1. Everyone's now operating off of Oak Cliff, fire ground 2.
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1: 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We could hear people talking in the background, but nobody was talking back to us.
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0: 394. Our phone crash information called back in. They're going to be in a black Range Rover. They're rising the other vehicle is a work truck that says Evan Heaton there, and that party is being aggressive. They are currently separated. Nobody needs medical.
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0: I'm 97 on the early Rocky 911 hang up. I'll take it to advice.
1: Are you clear on comments?
0: Avery.
1: Sapphire, thank you. Three 94, did you want another unit for this?
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0: 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Everything's 10-4. 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
2: 10-4. I just put in a call. We just got an email photo of two incense squirrels. I just put in a call for it at 601 Vista Lane. It's going to be near trailer 31. I told the RP we could come out and assess the situation. They cannot locate or find a nest, but they have no hair on them, and they're very, very small.
3: Understood.

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0: Last is John's, John Ocean, Henry Nora Sam, first name Lawrence, Lincoln Adam William, Robert Edward Nora Charles Edward, date of birth 11/29/1972, Whitemail.
1: 10-4.

0: 713.
1: 400 East Danforth.
0: Being route for possible VPO violation, 908 North Blackwater Avenue, 908 North Blackwater Avenue. We were out here earlier. The subject from earlier appears to still be on the property in a black sedan. Calling party is watching on ring camera.
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1: Okay.
0: I think 3M. Brent Broadwood.
1: Fine.
0: I'm clearing my traffic stop. Will you show me on a traffic hazard at 4th and Boulevard?
1: 10-4.
2: Six nine five one B 10-7. 7-13.
1: The calling party from earlier was a Tyrell Barbie. He was in a black Chevy Silverado. She's advising this person's in a black sedan. It's a white male wearing a hat, long sleeve white shirt, and khakis.
0: 10-4. Whatever. I'm on a crash at 9th and Bryant, blocking some southbound lanes.
1: We're getting that now.
0: 7-13, I'm in Lago 28. King David Robert, 890.
1: Yep.
0: I got one blue sedan that's climbed the brick wall here and halfway up the embankment.
1: Clear.

0: 31 item would be one record for this shift to the end, the left front wheels down, and it's all up on the curb and brick wall.
1: Hi.
0: It's just going to be a 76, going to be a 5-0, right? The other vehicle is a white Hyundai Kona, Edward Ida Charles 182.

0: certificate 111. Is there someone in or out to work this, or do I need to work it?
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0: Clear.
2: Four 61, I'm good here. If you need to go to that.
1: Clear. I mean, clear.
0: I am, thank you.

0: 31461. It's going to be a white female with blonde hair, wearing a blue hat, rainbow shirt, blue jeans. She's ticket switching, currently at the grocery side self-checkout. Unknown what vehicle she arrived in.
1: Clear. 41, I can advise.
2: I'll be headed that way anyway in just a minute.

0: And it'll surface to an available District 4 officer.
1: Go ahead.
0: I just put in a call for 3701 South Bryant, 3701 South Bryant. It's the Cimarron Middle School. The principal called in and said they have supposedly a bat on one of the walls in there. It doesn't sound like a classroom.
2: Okay.
0: I told them we'd come out and see what we can do.
1: Released,
0: our cash may not be able to reach what that is.
2: Okay.
1: Claire, I'm about to pull on this lane to pick up a cat from a couple hours ago, but would you do me a favor? Would you double check if that's high up on the wall, outside of the school, or inside?
0: 10-4. I believe he did say inside, but he was stating that it was kind of high up, so that's where I was telling him, you know, we don't know if we would have the tools to be able to get it out or get it confined or anything like that.
1: Claire, and I'm assuming there's no kids in class right now.
3: Go ahead.
4: I'm close to that Walmart call. Any updates on that?
0: 10-4. I did ask if people were away from the area or that was secluded from people, and he had not necessarily. So I'm not really sure what that meant, but I just told him to try to keep people away from it. And I told him we only had two officers, so it might be 20, 30 minutes till we can get out there, and he said that was fine.
2: Not many. They advised that she had finished scanning and putting back to the cart, but then was scanning another item.
5: 648 Dallas Services, I can respond to that.
0: 10-4, I appreciate it, thank you.
5: 648 Dallas Services, you said somewhere in the middle?
4: 3-0-9-7 here.
2: Clear.
6: Day and fourth, news 10.
0: A firm, that'll be, Cimarron Middle School off 3701 South Bryant.
5: Understood.
2: 350, they're requesting you to wait outside until she passes the last point of sale.
6: Okay.

0: 4 or whatever.
1: Good.
0: Do you have 2 units at Walmart now?
1: I have 1 on scene and 461 zero.
0: Yeah, well, I missed something. I'll be 10-8 then.
1: Good. 350, she's heading towards the GM exit.
0: Danforth, Cal.
2: Transfer will be.
1: Go ahead.
2: Can you start me 1 record, please? We're north of the intersection.
1: 10-4.
2: Three GM on which side?
1: The GM side.
0: West side.
2: Okay.
1: Thank you.

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Unknown vehicle description. Tag on the vehicle. Nora Charles Williams, 265. Point a firearm at the car.

0: side through 3695, the vehicle turned around and is now northbound from Comfort. Calling party is no longer following. They do have tinted windows. Look like a black gun.
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2: Mercy, emergency department, going to Mercy Hospital, Oklahoma City, 1400.
1: Mahan's clear. Force Hobby, can you check her 5DL?
0: Where's
1: it going to be Oklahoma Union 00588993112. I probably told you A at the end of her first name. It's
0: Where
1: actually
0: me. Clear,
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0: by. 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
4: Engine 2, respond to fall with injury at 1713 South Rankin Street, map page 30A. Engine 2, fall with injury at 1713 South Rankin Street, map page 30A.
1: Clear, thank you.

0: 101 Andrewsboro Falls, 1713 South Rankin Street, 1713 South Rankin Street, at 1401. And 100 disregard your call, post 5.
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2: We've arrived 192nd in Pennsylvania with nothing located at the intersection. Do you have any further?
1: Negative.
0: 1015, one time from Walmart and Rapha, City Jail, starting at 20,000.
1: Blue Mazda and a SUV. I'll give them a call. Taylor?
2: Clear. We're going to.
5: We still have applications at the city garage for just a minute.
1: Okay.
6: 37, clear from there, 46.
1: Taylor?
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0: Engine 1, Edmund, we've made it all the way to 178th and 10 with nothing located. We're going to investigate, but we'll be running around on no lights or sirens.
1: Edmund's clear. I have Oklahoma City advising us approximately halfway between Western and Penn on 192nd.
0: Clear halfway between Western and Penn on 192nd. Brush 2, you clear?
2: Brush 2 is clear on that track. I need to show some area.
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1: 216.
0: First two is on scene. We're going to be at Thornhill Boulevard at 192nd. Stand by for further. First two will have command.
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1: 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It's kind of break. Commander, I just
2: see
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3: Evans clear, three vehicle accident, blocking 192nd.

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0: QJ 76, 3201 South Kelly, 3201 South Kelly on cue, District 3, is that UPS vehicle in a blue semi in the parking lot?
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0: East 15th, Oak Springs, Adam Lincoln George, 644 on a gray Palisade.
2: Good. I'm clear traffic. I'll take that 76 here in the parking lot. I'm right here.
1: Perfect yesterday, tonight.
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0: 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It is a Seminole tag 39250, Navy Blue QSL.
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0: Made contact with a yielder. He is on vacation. There should be three vehicles in the driveway. They were not expecting anyone, but they do have someone en route to check the residence on an ETA or arrival vehicle.
1: Okay, thank you.
0: Good. Rodney Chambers is on the phone. He's at 106 F. Bryant requesting to speak with you.
2: I've got to look at some property. I'm not going to be able to talk to him right now.
0: Clear. Any second shift unit available?
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0: Okay.

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1: 662
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0: Okay.
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2: Go ahead. Is Rodney trespassed from this location, and can you also run for 44?
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0: In reference to this call, he's a legal resident. There's a good chance that when the male half returns back home, he's going to call in a vandalism or a burglary. But I added call notes, and I've also placed her information in the call notes.
1: Four.
0: 662 is tonight.
2: Two.

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0: Evans corresponding.
1: Evans clear. This is going to be the same alarm from earlier that you were canceled and route on. I'm going to make contact with the key holder and see if we can't cancel again.
0: Evans 4 clear.

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0: Rodney is 1012 local, trespassing after being warned. 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
1: 10-4, thank you.
2: Can you check welfare? 2100 Cobblestone Court, 2100 Cobblestone Court in District 2. Are you on a Tanda Ohm? 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She hasn't heard from her in a few days.
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0: 658. Go ahead. 376, Covell and Sooner, Covell and Sooner in District 2, Blue Acura, and Marine Vehicle, still on the roadway.
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0: They already exchanged information, but they would still like a response.
1: Tiffle.
2: 6-5-8, I missed you getting that call. I'll get that. I'm quite closer than you are.
1: I appreciate you, Edmund Tenney.
0: Okay.
2: 32, I said. Cosmic Greg and Bradley. Okay. 4-6-9, I'm clear of jail, 10-7.
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0: 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And 103 post 1, 107 now continue to post 5.
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2: 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Engine 5, accident minor injury at 4116, Blackjack Lane, map page 49D.
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0: 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For traffic accident, 4116, Blackjack Lane, 4116, Blackjack Lane, timeout, 1523.
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2: Sounds good.
3: Okay, cool. Great. If you could possibly send a unit initially to West Frontage Road and 33rd, and on 33rd on the bridge, there's two separate motor assists. One's a white Ford pickup, and then the other one west of West Frontage is a red Volkswagen car looking.
1: Evan, the engine 6.
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3: Yes, sir. The red car is west of West Frontage Road and 33rd. And the second car or vehicle is on 33rd on the bridge.
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1: in Westminster.
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1: 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We don't need priority or anything. We just didn't know if you were coming this way.

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1: Yeah.
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0: 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Engine 1, heat cold exposure at 2136 East 2nd Street, map page 37A.
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2: 101, 101, respond, priority 2, for key exposure, at the shell, 2136 East 2nd Street, 2136 East 2nd Street, timeout, 1538.
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1: I had negative contact with the officer. They're also not getting any talk back from the patient.

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0: 579-450. Were you heading over here? Yes. It's just going to be a white sheet. I can handle it. 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
3: 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Calling Purdy, advising that the clerk will not let her buy items with a food stamp card. She advised to talk to management. She still warns the officer.
4: Clear, all right.
1: All the way, please. I'm not even sure what countries. Actually, it says Guatemala. I don't think he's going to have a 43, but if you'll check him anyway. Two lasts. First one's going to be Charles Henry, Adam Nora, Charles Henry, Adam Victor, Adam Charles. Second last of Victor, Ida, Charles, Edward, Nora, Tom, Edward. First name, I believe, is going to be Fernando, Frank, Edward, Robert, Nora, Adam, Nora, David, Ocean. Date of birth, 7/30/2009, Hispanic male.
3: I ended up in contact with the key holder after attempting once more. They advise that they're not on scene and aren't sure if anything is wrong or not.
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0: Both units will be 98. White pickup's got a wrecker coming. This wrecked vehicle's on its way. You can show both units en route to that check call for the out of district. 577,
1: 382, I'll show you
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2: 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We're going to be attempting to tow her car out of the ditch here.
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0: 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Engine 4 is going to be available. 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If that's difficult, you want to get through the activation.
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0: 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She's 10-4, I'll call in for the 1021.
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0: 37, just look at the traffic camera. Probably going to need some traffic control, at least one other car at 50th Rankin.
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John George Young, 655 Tunnel White, GMC, SUV.

0: 7th, I'm out on the 76th and 15th and Reckon until the units get here.
1: Okay.
0: And can you go ahead and start 2 records?
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0: 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We're going to try and make contact with him.
1: Emmett's clear. Nothing showing. Investigating.

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1: Kelly and Imperial, George David, David 015, it's a gray Chevy.
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0: Wait. Can you reroute receive information on a disturbance 2035 East 2nd, 2035 East 2nd, District 2, the Daisy Exchange? The suspect should have left, but they would still like the parking lot checked. He was being belligerent with staff.
1: First of all.
2: Okay. 712 clear from here back and route to the first president.
0: Sure.
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0: 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What's the description on it?
1: Hello.
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1: 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It's going to be a marked voucher in the front yard.
0: Clear, what are you trying to confirm? He's on the wall.

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0: What units are 97?
1: Okay, it's going to be an orange shorts, no shirt, and a silver bag.
0: 10-4, we'll be out with them just north of the residence.
1: 10-4.
0: Be good, 10-4, 44.
1: Okay.

0: 60.
1: Go ahead.
0: He was trespassed on the 18th by 729.
1: Yeah, 4.

0: 450, I'm in traffic.
1: Okay.
0: Lincoln Vista, Charlie George William, 284 on a silver Lincoln.
1: Okay. 6-5, I'm in traffic. Set. 4th and Broadway East, Queen Adam William, 890 on a silver Lexus SUV.
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0: Signals at 2nd East Frontage as well as the intersection to the east are flashing red all four with rush hour upon us, probably going to cause an issue.
1: Said 2nd and East Bryant to the east.
0: The intersection at 2nd and the East Frontage, and then the intersection just to the east of that.
1: Careful.
2: Thanks, Mr. Hammond. I'm 1015 one time.
0: Actually, I'm sorry. I confused myself. It's going to be the light at the top of the off-ramp on the east side of 35, and then 2nd in the east frontage. That's my bad.
3: 615 is clear for the 4th.
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2: 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Were we able to get a return on 44s on that Mark Boucher subject?
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1: Engine 2, respond to heat cold exposure at 3601 South Broadway, Unit 600, math page 23A. Engine 2, heat cold exposure at 3601 South Broadway, Unit 600, math page 23A.
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4: 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For heat exposure, 3601 South Broadway, 3601 South Broadway, Unit 600. Timeout, 1642.
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1: 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It's a black Jeep.

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0: Clear from here. I'll be en route to 1317 Mary Lee Lane, Unit G, to try to speak with one of the subjects in this call. I can advise.

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2: 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She said she's 10-4. 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
0: 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It's going to be just a minute. They're going to see if they can't get someone to come move this vehicle.

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1: Clear.
0: 6-9-5 on B.
2: Go ahead.
0: I spoke to Heather on the phone. It sounds like she's just being paranoid. She's on her way up here to talk to them. I'm going to make contact and see what's going on. And I told her not to make a scene up here and call us if there's an actual emergency.
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2: Here we are at Brent Escort, 1501 West Edmond Road. 1501 West Edmond Road in District 1. Calling pretty easy, last person in the business. Would just like to walk out if somebody tried to come in after hours.
0: I'm clear. I'll dive on. 6-15. I'm a little closer. I'll get it. Thank you, sir. Evan, I'm back in.
2: Okay. Seven 12, 1090.
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0: I'm going to be tied up here for a minute. Can you grab that alarm for me?
1: Yeah, you are.

0: 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With an additional sign release, I'll have one more later, but I'll be 10-8.
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I'm 98. There's a Brinks employee out here working on the ATM.

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1: Good.
0: You can check a animal other, 2424 Old Timbers Drive at Animal Welfare. The calling party found a dog dropped off here.
1: Is there anybody at the shelter?
0: Negative.
1: Sure.
2: 577 OB.
3: Go ahead.
2: Just a reference to the alarm at Interbank. The Brinks employee was trying to get in touch with his boss to have them get the alarm shut off, but it's still currently going off just in case we get any more calls about it.
3: Simple.
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1: Clear check welfare 1200 carry lane, 1200 carry lane in District 4, it's an Apple Watch fall detection.
2: Mm-hmm. 727 4th and Boulevard.
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1: We have traffic around.
0: Okay. Yeah, it's just not cycling for northbound.

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1: Engine 6, Edmund.
0: Engine 6, can you repeat?
1: You can disregard emergency tone.
0: Edmund's clear.

7, all units, 1034, reckless driver. Reckless driver, 2nd and University. 2nd and University, westbound. It's a black motorcycle riding on the sidewalk. White male, curly hair. Sleeveless t-shirt. Not being followed, 1755.

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0: 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First and Boulevard, we're hearing it from up here.
1: I'll do this one we're just having.
0: Clear.
2: Yeah, it's going to be the alarm from the airbag from the ATM.
0: Yep.

0: 16.
1: Good.
0: Can you check possible animal cruelty? 5917 Bradford Pear Lane, 5917 Bradford Pear Lane in District 5. Calling Freddy's the neighbor, believes that the dog has passed away due to abuse here. Heard it this morning, but no longer hears it.
2: Yeah, I'll check back in a minute. The dog from the previous call just flagged me down, so I'll be out with it.

0: Sale, mami.
1: But
0: could you call the next wrecker, please, and ask him if he'd be willing to come out here and move this vehicle from where it's at to the driveway right next to it? Unfortunately, it won't shift into any other gear aside from reverse, so they're not moving it very far at all. But if you can ask them if they can do that for us, and we can put them back on top after they're finished.

0: 516 LB.
1: Go ahead.
0: While I'm taking care of this dog, can you do me a favor? On my next call for that address, can you add name and number from utilities, please?

0: 6 savvy on me.
1: Go ahead.
0: The vehicle owner also said he's willing to pay if he needs to, but they're not moving it very far at all. Like maybe 20 foot, if that.

0: 3 PM.
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0: 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Send it to me.
1: Sure.

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1: That's where the dog is.
0: 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What's their house?

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1: just a call them back and try to get an address.
2: Negative. I'm speaking with the person at the house here.

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0: Covell 35 southbound on ramp, Paul Young Mary 957 black 300Z.

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1: Can you repeat that?
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0: 6-5 uno B.
1: What?
0: Would you mind calling the record and getting an ET on them, please?

0: 658.
1: Go ahead, sir.
0: He said he's a minute and a half away.
1: Piffle. Thank you.

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0: 7276 if you know that you're half of state. 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
1: Sir.
0: 667, can you go ahead and start medical for me?
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0: It's going to be two patients in their 70s. 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
3: Priority 1 in front of the MVC, East 15th Street and South Rankin Street. East 15th and South Rankin, 1853.

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0: And Queen Zebra King, 448, and can you start 2 records?
1: Just 4. 712, I'm in, I'll be en route to that 76 to replace out of district.
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3: 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At 2208, Yorkshire Drive, map page 39B.

0: 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FPD's on scene.
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